looks and a wink that I found cute. And I said, baby, baby, baby, is there some karmic chila?

if you want to answer a couple of questions, mainly what is Todd's favorite

0: Before you go, there's something I want you to have.
1: Oh, it's beautiful. But wait a minute, isn't this?
0: Yeah, yes it is.
1: But I thought the old lady dropped it into the ocean in the air.
0: Well, baby, I went down and